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1: You sure could.
2: This is Nashville. I'm Blake Farmer. Barb Opit is sharing a story of going from this young widow for 40 years, starting a relationship, at 60 years old. Let's bring in another voice now. Not that she hasn't been anywhere else except in this studio. Angela Hobbs of Franklin lost her second husband to colon cancer just 3 years ago. And at this point, hard to see what another relationship looks like in this stage of life or whether it's even wanted, which we'll get into that story. Angela, thank you so much for joining us.
1: Thank you for having me.
2: So Clay Hobbs died in 2023, and the name may actually sound familiar to some listeners because he did a series of interviews with Lee Camp on No Small Endeavor, our show that airs on Sunday afternoons. And if you missed those, they're, were you able to listen to those, Angela? But what I mean is, obviously, you could listen to them. Can you make it through them?
1: Lee was gracious enough to share them with me before it was posted publicly. And it was hard to get through, but it was beautiful because it was like he was in the room with me. And it was such a gift.
2: Right. Well, it's so beautiful because he kind of travels the country, you know, to meeting with his kids and, you know, go into a baseball game. And I'm saying, oh, let's do another game. He's like, I don't think I'm going to be around for another game.
1: Right. Right.
2: It's really poignant. So you all had been together 10 years when he died, but you know, it sounds like he really was kind of the person you had hoped you'd spent most of your life with. Tell us about like how that relationship got going.
1: So as mutual friends, I was working for the YMCA in Franklin and Clay was doing classes there with somebody that I went to church with.
2: I see.
1: And so she got to know Clay through her classes and she had already been friends with me for a really long time.
2: I see.
1: And so she did a little matchmaking, asked if I was interested. I was like, well, I don't know. I've had some bad experiences and I guess. And
2: You were sort of newly emptied nest. Is that right?
1: Yeah, my son was going to be a senior in high school.
2: Okay, so it's like you're doing less parenting in one way. Right. Maybe not any less. I don't know. But had you been a dater?
1: I had had some dates here and there through work. I never did the dating apps. I know that works for a lot of people. It just wasn't something that I was comfortable with.
2: Yeah.
1: And so it was very organic.
2: Can you talk about, so this was your second marriage, just to the degree it's pertinent to this conversation, what brought your first marriage to an end?
1: Infidelity.
2: Yeah. Well, that'll do it.
1: That'll do it. So we had three children together.
2: So you had three children together. You were almost this empty nester. I know that you adored Clay. I've heard you talk about him, and yet it sounds like even blending families at that age is a real challenge. What would you like to say about that?
1: I was thinking about it, and I think the same challenges that people have if it's your first marriage are present. They just manifest differently. And so, you know, how we're going to parent, how we're going to spend money. But now you've put two people that weren't always together, and it can be really tricky. We parented very differently, and you know, I was a single mom, so Clay brought a lot of the money resources into the marriage, and so mm-hmm. how are we going to navigate that when we didn't build this thing necessarily together?
2: That it suddenly feels like, oh, he brought this and it's his. Oh, but you all got married. And how much of that has bearing on whether one would want to be in a partnership relationship like that again?
1: I used to be very closed off to the idea. Yeah. He was my person, and I just thought it would be unfair because I would always be comparing, you know, him to somebody else. I think the scariness of

0: that maybe it's more about personality. And so I wonder if something happened and I was, you know, put in a position to be in another relationship. Maybe it is specific to personalities. And so maybe it wouldn't be as hard. Right. I don't know.
1: Well, you know, I imagine every conversation puts one on one side of the fence, and then you go back to the other side of the fence. We need to take a quick break. When we come back, we'll have a polite but frank conversation about intimacy and our needs and desires in this second half of life as we continue this Next Stage series. Stay with us. This is Nashville.

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1: It's not biographic, it's not their painting, it's a dream, no?
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1: Live. Kahlo was seriously injured in a bus accident as a teenager and spent the rest of her short life in chronic pain. Her relationship with the much older Rivera was both passionate and toxic. Mezzo-soprano Isabel Leonard sings and dances the role of Frida.
2: She's convinced to come back because she actually wants to see her art and she wants to see her house.

Live from NPR News in Washington, I'm Dave Mattingly. President Trump and China's President Xi Jinping met for a couple of hours today in Beijing before their summit shifted to a state dinner. Trump has said he wants to focus on trade during his two-day state visit. 2 days of Russian missile and drone attacks against Ukraine have left at least 7 people dead and dozens injured. Ukraine's President Volodymyr Zelensky says Russian forces launched a barrage

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1: They literally did not answer the phone.
2: We need to take another break here. Let me reintroduce you. We are speaking with Rush Doshi. He worked on China policy at the National Security Council. He's now a senior fellow at the Council on Foreign Relations. He'll be back to talk more about the U.S.-China summit after this short break. I'm Dave Davies, and this is Fresh Air.

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